0: Bye-bye.
1: Can you create a case? Might show me around.
0: Copy.

0: dispatched 39 for 46.
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0: K is 36. On the west side of the road, it's a car with its flashers on in the turn lane. It's a tan, older model vehicle, possibly a Toyota Corolla.
1: Okay.

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1: 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Can you see if we have any 21s for this person?
0: 10-4, stand by.

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0: Copy. Did you need service?
1: Yes.
0: That's affirmative, and it was to the 17th.

This is the 906 for suspicious. Caller wants to be seen at Napoli's 132 North Pine Street. You're reporting they were followed by a small dark blue SUV. So the operator was yelling at them.

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0: Come on, take a look.

0: 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If someone could just meet him over there in about 15 minutes, that's fine.
1: Do you have the make and model of the car?
0: Sorry, 371-368.
1: I copy. I'll make a call from Mount Pleasant.

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1: Copy.
0: 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Is that right here?
1: I copy, 1-2.

0: just set 611 for 21.
1: 611.
0: We have a 17 that's looking for some advice on a TRO. I'll put her number in the notes.
2: Copy 35. 43, we're pushing that car across the road. We got an entry control.

caller says the resident of 129 13th Avenue is making their dogs bark at her intentionally. Oh. I copy. Caller's refused, does not want to be seen.

0: 6, I'm going to get up.
1: Affirmative, we don't have the 17, but the 129 address is the owner of the dog.
0: The owner of the dog.

Is that 718 for an injured animal? At 5412 Clearview Lane, caller says that there's an injured cat in the driveway, multiple kittens, another looks injured.

Dispatch 557 for a suspicious person. Pritchard Park, 2800 Ohio Street. 57, you can actually disregard. Our 17 would like to start with the 21. They just had some concerns about a person taking pictures of her and her vehicle. She's no longer there.

0: Dispatch 906 for an animal at large.
1: 906.
0: Caller says the dogs in the 400 block of Summit Avenue have gotten loose. They live at 472. It's a tan shepherd mix, a white-black shepherd mix. Caller says they've nipped at people in the past.

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1: Go ahead.
0: Being requested at RCJ for an inmate that threw body fluids on staff. He's getting moved to intake at this time.

0: back.
1: People for a sec.
0: Hi, copy. I've got a burning violation holding for you.
1: Go ahead.
0: At 238 Shervin, caller says they have a bonfire going on and she's concerned because she doesn't see anyone watching it.

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1: On the other list, turn the media available.
0: I copy. Dispatch 3-1 for restaff.
1: 3-1.
0: Next call from earlier at 21335 North Cape Street. Our 17 just has a photo and tracking info ready to turn over and wants to be seen.
1: 10-4.

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1: Adam, Neighbor Henry, 4682, VDH, 4682.
0: I copy.
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0: I copy.
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2: 1-2 dispatch, I'll be off the first in this circuit parking lot, claiming to find $100 on the ground.
0: I copy.

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0: Dispatch 30 and 31 for a welfare check. How is requesting we check on Aaron Rodzinski, born in 93. He's making suicidal statements, no specific means, but he did tell our caller to have the police find him and take him away. He drives a painter's truck, unknown 28, but it may have a business name on it.
1: One six dispatch to put me on a restaurant.
0: I copy.

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1: 906.
0: At the coffee house, 492 North Pine Street, behind the building near the dumpster, there's a male. He's not responding. He is breathing, described as a male, white, with

Prospect. The plate I got is listed as address, but it's on a Richard Zabota on a Nissan Altima. Copy. Copy 611.

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0: 907, I got one back born in 90. 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
1: Seven.
0: For the welfare check, his name is Aaron Verkinski.

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1: That's

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1: Last name Wozinski, Mary Ocean Charles, Zebra Young, Nora, Sam, King, Ida, Middle Initial J. John. First name Mark, Mary Adam, Robert, King. Date of birth 12-12.

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0: sure that welfare check and dealing with those parents for quite some time.
1: Hi, Copy. Did you want me to put you on that now?
0: Yes, I'm going to do it by phone. I'm still in route.

0: That's fine.
1: Yeah, that's fine.

0: 69, if you just want to advise them, it was dropped off at the Humane Society.
1: I copy the Humane Society server.
0: Hey, sir.
1: I copy all of them.
0: I copy. They said the dog was fine, turned over without incident. She'll just have to call when they're open.

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1: 7-18, I'm just sending it to the girl.
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1: 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I'll be here at 33 for 33.

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0: 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She's been drinking, feels cold and clammy now. Conscious and breathing.
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0: Give me up at McDonald's in Unico, but 835-15, just said there's a male that comes there and gets out of the garbage and sits outside. He believes he's inside now, but told the call if he ever returned. He's not being violent or disruptive. He's been there for about 15 to 20 minutes. If you want to cover?
1: I don't know if he's on the road. You're probably 23.
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0: All right, copy. So he's in a vehicle?
1: Yep, that's what it sounds like.
0: Copy.
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1: 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Dispatch 3913 for loud music.
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0: Boy George, 33442. PD, 33442. That'll be Illinois Fleet. We're going to be northbound I-94 at 328 over 4.
1: I copy.
0: Five,

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Copy, stand by.

0: 39 or 13, are you able to break for a priority call in the area?
1: 39,
0: I copy. 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
0: 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What side of the building are you on?
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0: 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There's a flag here that emergency lights are a no for another child in the apartment.
1: 63, I got.

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0: Sign, copy.

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0: him. I copy.
1: 5-1-10-11-11.
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You got a rescue run at 336-33 Moss Road for a 74-year-old male with pain in his legs.

Channel 1 Squad 63 and ATL for a armed suspect out of Milwaukee break. Continuing, Milwaukee County Sheriff's attempting to locate a blue Ford Edge 28 of Adam X-Ray Boy 6603 wanted for an armed carjacking that occurred at 1 a.m. Suspect description is a male, black, 6'1", thin build, short dreads, wearing all black and red and Jordan fours, armed with a small black handgun and a silver slide. If located, use caution and advise KPF 277 246.

0: 5:11.
1: Yeah. Yeah, kind of come over here and I'll want to get down in here with that.
0: I copy. 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

dispatch all Channel 1, Channel 9, and Channel 5 squads to 3-4 ADL at the Sheriff's Office, break. Can we be looking for a Mark J. Rushings, 5-15-1994. He's a male, white, brown over brown, 5 pounds, largely on foot, shirtless, intoxicated with no weapons. The county will have fresh charges in relation to domestic violence and disorderly conduct. If found, stop will advise Racine County Sheriff's Office. End of ADL, KBF 277, KSA 413, KSJ 640 434. 43, 43.

Dispatch to all squads, C3 for an APB for a child abduction by non-custodial parent break. Continuing, McMaster in Tennessee is attempting to locate a missing 3-year-old female white, Olivia Cogdill, 116 of 23, blue eyes, sandy blonde hair, 3 feet tall, 40 pounds, last seen wearing a pink shirt and blue pants, was taken by her non-custodial mother, Alora Skoglund, 6'16", 88, female white, 5'4", 130 pounds. She's driving a 2011 gray Volkswagen Rotan with a 28 of boy Adam Boy, 5219, BAB, 5219, has black tape on the front lower part of the car and dents on the driver's side. They are believed to be headed to Grantsburg, Wisconsin. If located, stop and hold for McMinn County Sheriff at 349.

0: Perfect.
1: Answer the fire very, very negative fortune in maybe somebody where.
0: I copy. 6-3, can you start head back to that address?
1: 6-3, confirm. Five.

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A trapped call in the city, 800 block of 10th Street, 1 heart on the Raven. 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

0: 3-7.
1: Are you able to cover the city for their shots on the 800 block of 10th Street?
0: 8-20,
1: right now. I copy 3-7. They just advised they don't need a cover.

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1: 63.
0: Northbound 329 over 0, semi burst van, huge fireball, unknown still on fire.
1: 63 from Unit Grove.
0: I have one.

0: squad for the accident, just for 43. We're getting someone saying everyone's out of the vehicle.
1: Seven, I copy. Got on northbound at 20.
0: Copy.

One or two close north on a southbound.

0: lane 1 shut down northbound on the next squad. Need to get lane 2 shut down, and probably going to have to get lane 3 shut down as well.
1: I copy.
0: Hey, good day, dispatch.
1: Go ahead, state.
0: Everybody is accountable for, there's 3 vehicles involved.
1: I copy.

0: 7, we could probably just shut down the freeway north on at Highway 20. It's going to make things a lot easier. This fire is pretty big.
1: I copy.
0: A large explosion.

0: northbound traffic stopped at my location for right now.
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0: Let's see, good day dispatch. I'm not seeing any hazmat marks stopping here.
1: I copy. Hazmat.
0: Stage 2 dispatch, it's just food in the trailer.

0: 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I'm going to call crash team here in a second.
1: Hi, copy, 3-7, can you advise?
2: Steve's going to have to get you that info. I'm not close enough to whoever's involved here. I got traffic shut down.
1: Copy.
2: Okay, dispatch. So far, minor injuries on two vehicles. They haven't spoken to the third driver, but they said he was out.
1: I copy, Steve. Copy.

0: south and north. We have north closed, but we're probably going to need part of south closed.
1: Okay, you can head up there. 376.
0: 37.
1: There's a, I believe a male 10 on the wall just north of me at 330.4. I'm going to go south to him and see what's going on. Supposedly he's part of the accident.
0: I copy. 14, I put you on it. 12 block southbound.
1: 6S23.
0: 63.

Rescue able to make it via southbound, or do we want them to get on at 20 northbound?

0: dispatch to any squads on the accident. How do you want rescue to respond? Last one, they're going to have to get on at 20.
1: They've got any patients up there to get checked on. What's the ETA on fire?
0: We're working on getting them out there. They're en route.

0: 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The fuel is leaking and heading northbound.
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0: 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We're going to try to get a little bit closer and see what we can do about.
1: I copy.

0: Good day, dispatch. Caledonia shut down the Westbound K off-ramp or on-ramp.
1: Copy, one thunder block for southbound K on-ramp.
0: Denver, I've got all southbound traffic stopped. Planes are about 100 feet away from the vehicle now.
1: I copy.
0: Three seven. It sounds like there was a van that had been parked on the shoulder off of lane 4 northbound that was hit by the semi that caused the accident.
1: I copy.

0: Switch, please. 63.
1: I believe you're at 24 southbound. We have northbound pretty much blocked off.
0: I copy.
1: 14, you can put me on the southbound. Can you offer a line at that black tunnel?

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1: 1-4.
0: Caledonian, you need to take a stop on off ramp. I'm going to work my way towards, start pushing traffic off, heading southbound on the key off ramp.

Hi, London Fast. Do we have a location for where the dinner parties are? I have one. I think one was by 37 squad. Other than that,

0: quickly. Quickly. Is there anybody at the K northbound ramp pushing traffic off?
1: Sixty, I believe that's a negative.
0: Somebody there to start moving traffic off the
1: Copy.
0: 37 now, state.
1: Five 1 to 6 3, what were you requesting?
0: I was trying to see if we have anybody on that door call with the K ramp to push traffic off.
1: Five 1 dispatch, we have traffic stopped at 3:30 over 4. We cannot let anyone pass us right now because the fire is still popping.
2: Copy, 5-1.
0: 37 State Patrol.
1: Three seven.
0: Trying to get a hold of state to confirm it. The three vehicles that are involved in up there, and that we have all the occupants accounted for.
1: Copy. I will verify.
3: 11 from 23. 11.
1: Dispatch to state 258. Dispatch 258. Dispatch to state 258.
3: State 258, you may not have you on your portable. I can relay the message.
1: Copy, we're just looking to confirm all parties.

0: 1-4 dispatch. 1-4. Currently only blocking everybody. Trying to get them to exit at the 329 off ramp, so I could get another squad or car if you have one available.
1: Copy, I'll see if Caledon can send another.
2: Okay, dispatch.
1: Go ahead, state.
2: Oh, someone was trying to get a hold of me.
1: Hey, firm, we just want to confirm all parties are accounted for and that there's only 3 vehicles involved.
2: Four. There's that 2 drivers with me, 2 cars, and then 1 semi.
1: Copy.
2: Semi copy. Can you get a hold of the traffic monitoring center and see if they have footage of the crash? It would have happened just south of 330.4.
1: Copy.

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1: My last name is McCord, Mary Charles, Charles, Ocean Robert, King Lincoln Edward, versus Charles, L.W., 52055, break. Can you get a hold of Oak Creek Police Department? He's a custodian there. He's trying to let them know he's going to be probably not coming in. He can't reach anybody there.
0: Copy.

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1: 4.
0: 220 shooter requested a car at the 329 southbound off ramp. I have columns up and everything's blocked off. Traffic moving.
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0: Sir 43, TMC does not have any footage.
1: Staff 11, did you copy?

0: Bye-bye, Bob.
1: Copy. Three seven, I advise, Shell Creek for him.
0: That poor thing.

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I found 329 exit. I'm just gonna have to wait a minute.

0: 5-1.
1: Sorry if I missed it, but if you weren't notified, it looks like part of southbound traffic.
0: Copy, southbound traffic moving again.

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1: That's 11.
0: You weren't advised. They got the fire out. We do have a total of 3 on the accident, and everyone is accounted for.
1: Happy.
0: And we're being treated right now, and then an ambulance is trying to make their way to the other side.
1: Copy.
0: Resort 25011. Fine. Just wondering if we could use the northbound shoulder to clear out these cars that are left behind us. Absolutely. Let me

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2: Double check that fire truck on East Front is going to be trying to get a hose on the interstate or anything.
1: Let me check on the Jeep right now.

0: 1451.
1: Not sure if I missed it. Are we going to start opening up southbound traffic yet, or do you want me to hold off?
0: Not too sure. It looks like cars are moving southbound, so maybe they already did.
1: I still have southbound traffic completely blocked off at 329, so if you want, I can still hold it here.
2: I think you're okay to start sending them. They send them there through, so go ahead.
1: 10-4, open up southbound.
0: All right, copy one.

0: I have lane 1, 2, and 3 shut down. They're moving northbound on the shoulder though.
1: Copy.

0: 11. For 43, I don't know if you're advised, the truck is full of food. There is still fire inside the truck that they're working on getting out. And it looks like we cleared out most of the southbound traffic. It's fully shut down. We're going to work on a full shutdown of northbound.
1: All right, copy.
0: Please enjoy 11.

Rupert is going to leave the scene and then he's going to shut down all northbound at 20 and then you can go down there with him. Perfect. Once we get all this cleared out. 10-4, thank you.

0: Central I-20 in Beaumont. Stay over there.
1: I have multiple squads in there. 81, you're centralized, all middle. 1-2.
2: I'll be interrupting the server.
1: Copy.

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1: They're shutting it down northbound at Highway 20. We're going to need Paul Pleasant at the east frontage at 20. So we're going to send them north on the east frontage and then back on at K. Ground control.
0: Copy.
1: I'm going to go over by 20 at the northbound on ramp and put the gates down if they're not down already.
0: Copy, Edward.
1: Then if Caledonia wants to sit on K in the east frontage and direct traffic, if it gets backed up.
0: Copy. When you have a chance, can you get dispatch 21?
2: Okay. 26. 1043.

0: 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Northbound at 20, shut down.
1: Copy.
2: I was informed by State Patrol that nobody got the operator or the passenger's information that went to Mount Pleasant, so I'll need a squad to head over there.
1: All right, copy.

0: 11, dispatch.
1: 11. Flight 11.
0: Fire is advised that we can start cleaning up, so if you want to get, we need two tows. We got one Sprinter van that's on its side. We got one small SUV. And we have the fully loaded semi. It is on the wall, so we're going to need heavy tow for that.
1: I copy. I
0: have no idea about the wind.
1: Copy.

0: 11 to Bennett. How are we looking at getting that shut down northbound?
1: It's close.
0: How much more do we got to get off the interstate?
1: I'll take a walk and see what I can see for you.
0: When that's done, can you start taking photos for Garcia and Sibley?
1: Copy that. C-139. I'm going to send you in the call, and you're going to have to go on the west frontage at 20. We got traffic all backed up.
2: Four, west frontage at 20.
1: I'm going to see if I can spirit a trooper that's at 20 on ramp. See if we can put Collins up and we can move him.
0: Yeah, they got an estimate on the way. We're looking at 80,000 pounds for the full tractor and trailer.
3: Hey, copy. Artro's able to enter northbound on 20?
0: They should be able to get by Bennett. Can you advise Bennett?
1: Not by 20.
0: Do you need that 20?
3: Just need to know if Toe is able to enter.
1: Yeah, they can enter on 20.
3: Hi, copy.
4: 5-1, dispatch.
3: 5-1.
4: Actually, stand by.
3: Hi, copy. Copy.
0: 37, 5011, last car is just about coming through.
1: Perfect, thank
0: you. The red 4 pickup is the last car.
1: 10-4.
3: That's 39, where are you going to be blocking?
2: I believe I'm going to 20 on west frontage.
3: Okay, thank you.

0: 27 on the last of the cars is off the northbound side. We got a full closure for northbound now.
1: Can you please make a note of the a Charles party was the operator of the Equinox. The Fabian party is the operator of the truck. And then the operator of the van is the one we don't have his information, and he's got Aurora. I'll get your full name shortly, but just so we know who's who.
2: All right, copy.
0: 11, did you ever get 28 for the Equinox?
2: Negative, I don't have any 28.
0: I got one for you for the Equinox, just out of Wisconsin. Adam Victor Nora, 7183.

0: 11, I got a trailer 28 when you're ready. About a main 3990 24 Zebra.
1: Copy. Just the 11, just for 43. All tones have been called. Three of them are on the way, and they've been assigned.
0: That's all. Thank you.

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1: Media at probably key in the west frontage. British traffic control, they're going northbound. I'm sorry, southbound.
2: Got one.
0: I copy 17, I'll put you on it.
1: 81 to 66.
3: What?
1: You head toward the interstate.
3: Stay firm.
4: 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I'm here at 20 West Frontage with the state.
1: 10-4.

0: 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Where
1: do you want me?
0: Go ahead.

0: 39, dispatch. I'm trying to make my way to Spring and West Branch right now to try to get traffic flow to this four-way stop sign.
1: I copy 39, 81 or 80, can you advise where you want state?
2: Well, if you see if traffic's going up there by Spring and West Branch, then you can go to 20 and West Branch.
1: I copy. State, did you copy?
0: What did you have going to the hospital for that unidentified person?
1: I don't think we have anyone available to yet.
0: Well, can I handle it?
1: Copy, I'll put you out there.
3: If you happen to have anybody go to Aurora to get the guy's information, I just want to make sure it's taken care of before he gets discharged.
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0: What floor were you advising, like the car passing the car southbound?
1: Hey, from two vehicles past the cone, heading southbound.
0: I copy.

Dispatch to Channel 1 Middle Squatch. Reporting you, we're taking a rescue call at 346 60th Street for a called by the alarm company for a pendant push of an 84-year-old female that fell, unknown injuries.

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0: Southbound, just confirm that you did not wave the vehicle through. You claimed you did.
2: Four 3-7 negative. I was telling them that.

0: 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I got a plate for you.
1: Go ahead.
0: William George, 9906, break for 279. DD1 to 11, you got Boss Mobile coming up, North Phone.
1: 37, go ahead with your 2729.
0: File number is Lincoln 325, 6207, 822502.
1: I copy.
0: 11, I copy, Boss Mobile. What's on?
1: Copy. Sorry, both of them. Multiple squads in there. 5-1, go ahead.

It's going to be the semi-truck involved.

6941. 6 9. 6 3 at 1 3 11. Copy.

0: you on the rail.
1: What?
0: When you get here, I need you at 20 in the east frontage. You're going to get Bennett out of here. Reset, I got a separate 28 for you.
2: Go ahead.
0: It's going to be for another separate traffic incident. Boy Charles Williams, 9513. Break for 279.
2: Go ahead.
0: It's going to be off a Mexico car. This is going to be no DL. It's going to be two last names of Gonzalez, Romero, and Tennessee. First name is Luis, full middle of Miguel. Male date of birth is 3/16 of 83. Break for a second.
2: Go ahead.
0: The Maryland driver's license file number is going to be Mary David 102-725-20159. I'll take service on all three UCs I gave you.
2: I copy.

by one. I copy. 37, I have your first no party coming back valid and clear. I'm still working on the other ones.

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1: Crash at 20 and 63rd. Looks like two vehicles involved. 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
0: Copy.
2: Unit 1, you can clear out that reckless if you want to cool it on real fast when it comes to routine.
0: I copy, I'll cancel it.

0: is Kaminska's being used for traffic control?
1: Yeah, affirmative. I got him at West Run SK.
2: Go ahead.
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0: 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We're getting a bird alarm at the breakaway. And we made contact with vehicle attorneys requesting PD response.
1: What floor is that?
0: Hey, affirm. 7305 McHenry.
1: Called away, call off. You should be and not use it.
0: I copy. I copy 13. I'll put you on the burglar alarm for now and get you covered as soon as they're available. Well, 5126. I'm still. I've got a Donna Etchler on that plate. I need a DOB to get the name. I'm gonna put you on a burglar alarm call at the breakaway.

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0: I copy. 33, go ahead.
2: Is 149.
0: Copy.

0: 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Bye, copy.
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0: I copy.
2: Five at distance.
0: 11.
2: Gonna be taking the Equinox and Nessus will be taking the Sprinter bin.
0: I copy.
1: Six 141.
0: Copy.

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0: 1226. 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
1: I copy 1526.

0: 5126, can you copy that? 0.79 for an unidentified party.
1: Go ahead.
0: Going to be out of Connecticut. First name is going to be Alexander. Last name Valentine. No middle. 528 to 62 out of Connecticut.
1: Copy.

Copy.

0: 6126.
1: 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Were you able to get that Connecticut deal right?
0: Affirm, I was able to. Looks like he's got no, he's got a valid, valid and clear.
1: Check.
0: Dispatch to 5011.
2: Go ahead.
0: We've got the state investigator. He's just advising where he needs to go.
2: Hey, he's going to phrase this thing.
0: I copy.

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1: Skyborne, go ahead.
0: 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Do you have that?

0: 11, I got the Equinox out.
1: Copy, Equinox is out.
0: Heavy Fuel Company is going to get a dumpster up here for all the debris, and then maybe DPW if they want to get a sweeper stage. We'll probably need that.
1: Copy, you said you just want it staged?
0: Yeah, staged relatively soon. It's going to take them a while to clean this semi up fully, but they'll be able to start sweeping in a little bit.

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1: Copy.

0: Go ahead. Are you able to just shut down westbound 20 for a minute so we can get some of this flowing?
1: I copy 40, shutting down westbound off 20.

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1: Sounds like there was a crash on the East Bond Road, just south of 330.4.
0: I copy. I'll make Mount Pleasant a call.
1: So it looks like maybe a semi might be jackknifed to the shoulder.
0: I copy.

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1: Go ahead.
0: We still need a game warden for the accident on the interstate.
1: I believe so. I went to drainage. Wanted to see if I saw you.
0: Copy. 5011, can you advise?
2: Yeah, a large amount of fuel was burning in the drainage. I swung there.
0: Copy. Copy, 1-5.
1: Four zero, you might as well open it up.

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1: Stay for 40 to 80. Once we get this truck out of here, I'm going to go down and shove them all west.
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1: 51.
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0: 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Do you need him anywhere?
1: I don't know if I'm going to need help with that, Jack. 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
0: I'm headed to the Jackknife Semi on the East Frontage Road. Do you have a good cross street for where that occurred?
1: East Frontage is called.

0: 5-1.
1: DNR, because they're going to call a field cleanup crew, but they don't plan on coming out.

0: C7, did you get the, did you run the second 28 that I gave you for the car that I had stopped?
1: Affirm, I did. I made a second separate traffic for you under it with the plate.
0: Yeah, I'm only seeing the truck plate in there, not the other one.
1: I copy. Standby. I'll check what I have.

0: Okay, Churchill will be leaving the hospital in about 15, 20 minutes. You want him over by you?
1: I'm good here. I guess if we had an extra car to get traffic moving towards the on-ramp where the traffic signals are by the interstate going south, we can get some more of this traffic.

If that's 37. If you look at 3715, that one has both plates in it.

Dispatch 6-2 for a restaurant. 506-7, Stephanie, unit B. A 58-year-old female that pulled out her G2. Conscious breathing. This is a group home.

0: Yes, Fabio. Go ahead. You have somebody from DPW up there yet?
1: Not yet. I asked a little bit ago. We're probably going to need a sweeper once this truck's out here.
0: 10-4, I'll call supervisor over there and have him come over and talk to you.

ですよね、では。ですよね、では。777が弱った。

0: need to search about you.
1: What?
0: I'm on the phone with County Highway Supervisor. Which way is to come to access?
1: I can get on it, buddy. God is able to get a skid steer up here, too, to help us clean up.

0: 441.
1: Please, sir.
0: 9294, 370, give me traffic.
1: I got you.
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1: 10-4-6-3.

0: Okay.
1: The DNR called me back and said that they're going to be on their way out. They were unable to move anyway.
0: I copy that one.

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1: Two five.
0: 1023 7 8 13.

0: Wait for a parking violation.
1: Good.
0: It's going to be at 2657 Mouse Lake Drive in the parking lot for a semi and a white pickup truck that are blocking parking spots called in by the director of the

dispatch to Chennai. Chennai, can you steer head north by the northbound 11 on ramp? I just got a call from somebody that they're seeing on their cameras that cars are turning around and backing up on the ramp there.

0: someone on the interstate. Heck, happy.
1: Is that debris on the cell phone 11 off ramp?
0: Ethan, that's what they gave us.
1: Copy, I'm going to be closer than 2 nights. Copy on that.
0: Heck, happy. I actually have purple one for traffic that's turning one on the ramp.

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0: 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We're going to interrupt right after.
1: Seven one, you're going to be 26-357-26. 357-26.

0: Megan, maybe if you can just observe for a moment, the document your county that was seen it off the camera.
1: Thank you for that.
0: Thanks, Jenny.

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0: 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I don't know how long it's going to stay here, though. Can you notify DPW that's grabbing?
1: I got it.

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1: Anyway.
0: What's the call for a safe chapel there?

0: Anyway, is it just a street light or a traffic standard?
1: It's not an overhead traffic light. It's just a programming. Maybe reset or something.

illegally tied to shore without permission. Looks like there's a name and number on the phone.

0: That's the 52N33 for a PI accident. Mm-hmm. 9233, this one's going to be northbound at 336 overnight for two vehicles with one person stuck inside of the truck.
1: Mm-hmm. 34, you're going to have that. I'll try to make my way up there.
0: 34, I'll pass.

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1: Just that, Bobby.
0: Any answer shorter? Go ahead. Make your way to South Middle.
1: Can you give me a 21 Amazon card?

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We'll still be having another one coming out. Both have more.

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0: Six.
1: For information, I'm looking at the DOT cameras for that other crash. There's like two semis involved. Lanes 3 and 4, right next to the southbound PR on ramp.
0: I copy.
1: Nothing appears to be on fire.
0: Copy, nothing appears to be on fire.

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1: But if you got traffic, start a little more traffic further back, it'd be great.
0: It's gonna be you and the coming right now, 3-4.
1: Copy, as of right now, we're probably gonna need to slow down at least lane 3 and 4.
0: Copy, 3-3 and 4, can you get there? We're gonna close down 3 and 4.
2: Natalie, stop it.
0: Anyway, that's happy.
3: I don't have permit, but if you need me somewhere, I can break off.
0: That's happy.
3: Florida, 41.
0: Sorry.
3: 10223 and same message.
0: Copy.
4: 33, I'm right by the car on ramp. Do you want that shut down?
0: Okay.
1: 34, I think.
0: 34.
1: Nothing is on fire. Everything's put out. Everybody's out of the vehicle. I do need rescue for one older male. Kind of a language barrier here, but it sounds like some left leg pain.
0: Copy. Nothing on fire. Everyone out of the vehicle. Rescue for leg pain.

0: He didn't advise to shut down the ramp, so go further on the interstate.
1: All right, copy. We're making our way up. Traffic stopped up there.
2: Can we get the KR on-ramp closed down?
3: That's too obvious, sir.
2: 5-3. 3-3, copy. You can see the KR on-ramp closure.
0: All right, that was a good timing.

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1: Sure, 19.
0: 10278.

0: Can you head down to runway 5-0 and see if you need a jumper?
1: Sorry, 45.
0: Glad day for it.
1: Rescue's on scene. Again, I know we're really tied up right now, but I really need my suit shut down as well.
0: 531 heading your way. He can take care of that.
1: Copy. J1 dispatch.
0: J1, go ahead.
1: Do you see a good old chicken? That's just with shutting my phone.
0: I copy.

0: 34, 30, Illinois, a fortune.
1: 3-4, standby. Other squad in there.
0: 52, 36, 41. 372, the Venus, I'm going to make it hard for
1: them. I got you. 3-4, go ahead.
0: 134-9979. That's going to be on a tracker, and that's the vehicle that was struck.

0: Before, do you need more down there? Are you good?
1: You know, we got Kenosha supposedly coming, but maybe until they get here, if we can close off lanes for her in the Kenosha County area.
0: 5-7, if you could head down there soon, all my partners on the phone with Kenosha right now working on getting them up there.
2: Sure.

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1: Roger,
0: 40 Charles Henry 8033, and that's going to be our witness. Please, we'll come back to you.

0: Contact with Steven Rosinski and Holly Rosinski.
1: I'm out of Steven Party.
0: I got the plane that you ran before. It's coming back now. It's in clear on a 2021 Freightliner. Dispatch 5081, we got a hold of Kenosha. They were only able to send one to divert traffic, and that was it.
2: We're working on getting some of these critical to help with blocking traffic.
0: Okay, thank you.
2: 6-8 dispatch.
0: 6-8.
2: Back calling Jason Air 17. Time.
0: Happy.
2: 7-8 dispatch, 41.
0: Stand by for a second.
2: That's 2-11.

0: Bye bye, Captain. I got you, 5114. Go ahead.
1: Just kind of as a size of report here, looks like we have a box truck involved. I'm not quite sure what their involvement was yet. That's an injured driver. We have another semi that rear-ended another one. And the vehicle that struck the rear end of the semi, the cab to that truck is completely off the frame, sitting on the interstate right now.
0: I copy a country separate call brought in by the southbound 336 overnight.
1: That's just the accident I'm on right now.
0: Copy. I was thinking it was a new one that came up.

0: If I could have free fire, that'd help me out a lot. I gotta get a lot of photographs and a lot of paperwork up here.
1: Cut four, he's on his way. Did you start tolling all or anything?
0: Yeah, dispatch, if you want to get probably two next on left heavy toes going here, I still gotta find out what the involvement of the box truck is.
2: I copy, what's gonna be the best access for them? Three-four, what'll be the best access for tow?
0: They can just get on the KR on ramp.
2: I copy.
0: At the top of that near the core.
2: Copy.
3: 40 American Golf 3-4.
2: I copy for you.
0: You can, but if you need to get on it quicker than that, you can just get the KR on ramp. We're right at the top of the door.
1: You just let me know where you want.

5128 Caledonia. It's going to be from 4450 Erie Street, trying to locate a gold 2016 GMC Terrain 28943. Charles William Jassy came with Steve from 4400 Block of Caledonia on today's stage around 355 AM. If located, staff will take appropriate law enforcement action. PDS 277 at 755. Station 25.

Batman, you're still funny, right? Can you please check on this call? I'm at 2700 block of North Colony. It's me, DC, cell phone for a tandem axle truck that's trying to unload some materials for home construction with the forklift going into traffic. I guess there's some sort of backup and some teams concerned it could cause another accident.

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1: Go ahead for 3-4.
0: So I got voice and route. Dan's just working on getting in route. However, they're already working heavy duty on a couple other accidents in the area.
1: 10-4, so voice is 76.
0: Affirm, and Dan's 76 as fast as I can.

Attention, I know we have a free flight assistance request. It's going to be at 101 West Chestnut Street, Jackson, Maine. If you just want to read the comments about the request.

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1: 25.
0: It's going to be by 25401 west of this road. Looks like it's from a domestic from earlier. Caller's looking for me to stand by while I grab some items.
1: Okay.
0: Okay.
1: I'll
0: copy, 5-9.

0: 2016, I apologize, this is Sabbath. Our car is actually waiting there right now in the Sportsman's parking lot. I got it, Betsy. Thank you.
1: I need it.
0: Copy.
1: 5129,
0: 10-41.
1: 5129. 10042.
0: Copy. I got the green one.
2: Hey, dispatch, do we have heavy toes and Russell whistle scratch?
0: Affirm, wait to stop seeing Downs is the other one. They're working on the other axle. They're working on getting the whistle scene as soon as they can.

0: It's that sick remote.
1: Remote.
0: I know you're on the south side, but can you head up for this traffic accident? He's been holding. He's going to be at 13551 Quebec Lane at Badger Liquor Warehouse for an incident that happened on the interstate between 7 Mile Fair and Santa Fe.

0: one who's at the east frontage right now, and spring.
1: Hello.
0: It's called Pleasant 138.

0: Go ahead.
1: So you know if there's any traffic control points for the diversions that need to be shored up, I got Fox, Willis, the Bambi.
0: Yeah, if you could use them at 20 at the off ramp and then on ramp, so the off ramp at 20 and then the on ramp for southbound, we can get traffic going better. Okay. When I'm at 20 in the east front, I should be leaving.

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0: 5 will be out to run the 5401.
1: I copy.
2: 33, I'm not flight coming up.
1: Copy, 33.
0: Radio 55. Good. Yeah, just coordinate with Lyle. We'll need you at either the cell phone on-ramp or the cell phone off-ramp. Second training car to the opposite where you are.
3: Good one. I'm just standing right up there.

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0: That's phone number.
1: Currently, I'm going to be at the front at 1020. It's pretty logged in here. I'm going to try to help clear this up a little bit.
0: Okay. And I'll free that noise. I got a fire alarm.
2: I'll free
0: that noise. WA Catholic Central High School for a general fire alarm and a trouble signal called up by the alarm company.
2: Copy that.

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1: John's going to hold off coming to our team, down by KR. Floyd says everything's taken care of, and I don't know if the

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0: 78, dispatch, can

And by the way, the power went out in this part of the city, so I'm guessing that's what set off the alarm. There's no issues.

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1: 11956, step in the crash at 20.
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2: 25 dispatch, you don't see my location, I'll be at the west side of the interstate, Buffalo Serena.
0: I copy. West side of the interstate, you said off at a ramp.
2: Helping with the ramp.

0: 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If you want to assist me patrol at the west front engine 20, we got to try to get this traffic to go southbound. 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
1: 37.
0: I don't know what's available, but just for 43, Sanchez is going to be backed up north-southbound from K.

0: to stop your fiction. Yellow check on a 46. Meet up in Northbound 335 over 4 for Graves. Going to need to head that flat tire that was called in by Dave. We're trying to see if we can work out getting a toll for him. He's going to be about a half mile north of 11.
1: 10-4 city, north of 11.
0: A from north of 11.

0: go ahead.
1: I'm out checking on things, and Nelson will be blocking our spot that we left on ramp. For some reason, that was left open. 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
1: Quiet, it is.
0: Just an announcement to all squads that are on traffic control points. The expectation is that you're out of your squad at needed direct traffic. Cannot rely on the lights the whole time.

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0: I'm working my way onto the interstate, and that's the motorist is going.
1: Okay, so we're working on calls. I'll let you know when we get a hold of someone.
0: Never, thank you.
2: You want a breather? I told Tom that if he's bringing on the cell phone on the east frontage, just so you know, if we can get someone that's going here. I mean, most people going through the back. Go ahead. I've got three cars here now. We're just gonna, it's okay, we're just gonna shut down northbound from here and push everything east and west from 20th East Frontage. Whatever works, I'm making my way north up to Kano. Check that out.

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0: Okay.

Phantom Fireworks, it's 2:06:27. I'm working on getting you on cover. Call the video. I'm coming.

0: Put that in the picture. He gets so full with chemo, but not that way. I do have Bob's and Ralph Frischel up there.
1: That for you, I'm at,
0: Hi, Copy.

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He's at East Frontage and C. Tell her it is not an option to send traffic

0: dispatch, we're in the squad that Highway K directed traffic back out. Who is the squad that's at the east front edge at K, directing traffic back on the interstate?
1: Tony, it's supposed to be.
0: Who is it?
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0: that forces you to find out if they're directing, actively directing traffic back on, and if there's a backup on Highway K westbound.
1: Pass that.
0: Take my way over there.
1: I got you, nothing.

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1: I'm going to position myself back on the on-ramp. So, yes, cars are going right around here.
0: I copy. And I'm sorry, was that southbound 11? No worries, southbound 11 on-ramp.
2: On the 11, we're ready whenever it's, we can see it okay. 11 dispatch, we're good to open lanes 3 and 4 on our accident here, northbound.
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0: 7:15 that last time out.
1: Joel, do you have squads up there that can taper it? Or do you need extra up there to taper it down?
2: I got two up here with me, Sibley and Lyle, and we got the best taper we can get at the top of the hill. I think we're okay.
1: Yeah, if you want to have them taper it right away, then we're going to have to slow roll this because you're going to give me a racetrack otherwise.
2: Yeah, we got a taper set up.
1: All right, I'm just making my way up there to see. I think State Patrol is the one that's up there. Okay, Brandon.
3: Stand by. I'm just making the scene on the interstate. Stand by with opening up North Palm.
4: Lewis, we're back. We got the traffic northbound on the west side of the road. Now pushing.
3: Get on northbound of the
0: interstate. 39
3: dispatch. I passed her by here at West Front and see if there's an accident at the roundabout at Bunny Springs. You can send an area spot to check it out.

0: 好的。
1: We're getting a couple calls. There should be a gray Subaru Crosstrek and a black Hyundai SUV, no injury, out of traffic.

traffic to go northbound on the interstate in lane 3 and 4 when they get near the 330. Can you get on the interstate before we do that and slow roll it

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I'm just going to go up there and start the ball rolling. That's what. Start it again. I'm at 20 in the interstate. Can you do that? Whoever's there that's ready that can go. 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
0: They were working on moving them. 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
1: Take out, coming up.
2: Are you still in K?
3: I am. I have Kells. When you're directing traffic to go back northbound.
2: Yeah, if we could stop the eastbound traffic and let the westbound traffic and let the eastbound traffic really get on northbound and start to back up back here.
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0: Yes.
2: MIT in the East Front, there is nobody directing traffic here. I was told it was fine, it was all jammed up here on the west side.
0: I'm still showing out on your 220s up there.
2: There's a California officer on the on-ramp.
1: Dispatch.
0: Bob.
1: Thank you, thanks, officer. Medium duty. Phone.

0: 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Copy that. That'll work out great.
1: Already on that Honda day, so we can get traffic going.

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1: Change of plans. 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
0: I copy.
1: Thank you, sir.

0: 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The other squad, you just be aware, will be on the shoulder.
1: I copy.

0: get near close up so we can overlay northbound from 11.
1: Because I'm directing traffic. Once you guys are ready, you can slow roll it.
2: Copy. Couple minutes.

Well, and then it can come over by here.

Steve Shepard, 58th Road and 53rd Drive for the northbound stop sign that's down, and there was almost an accident on Cole County Highway. See if I can get them over there.

0: Access Hotel, is this still going to be the northbound on ramp or something else? Copy northbound KIA on ramp, it's going to be Kiel's.
1: We have northbound at a highway 11 opened up. There's really not much traffic here, but we'll slow roll what we have.
0: Northbound highway 11 opened up. Thank you.
1: Well, Mr. Schneider, do you want me to start pulling up barricades at 20, or do you want to give me a heads up when you get calls? If you want to start pulling them, you can. We'll just slow roll everything up clear. Copy. Five seven to State Troopers up by 20 northbound. Off ramp, are you guys good up there? All is open northbound at 20. Come up.
0: Sorry, that was everything's open northbound at 20.
1: That works. You're not going to help get the slow roll northbound from 20 on ramp.
0: I copy.
2: 6681. Go ahead. You want us to hold northbound east runs or start opening that up too? Hold it. Step up.

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1: Okay, firm whenever you got it.
0: It's going to be the Illinois beach plate. I think it's about 230. I'm not by the truck right now.
1: Sounds good, thank you.
0: Snyder, that's Zimmerman. Yeah, go ahead. You guys have a hard shutdown. Governor, are you able to open the plate up?

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Hi, Kathy. They were notified. 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So. Hi, Kathy. 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

0: 716.
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1: I copy.

0: Six, six, six.
1: Five, six, six, six, six, six, six, six, six, six,
0: six, six, happy, thanks. Any spot she's needed by you? Six, two, looks like you're good for now until the next. Oh, wait, if you can go over by, it looks like there's another one by Spring in the Roundabout for an accident. They were heading eastbound to the Broken and Subaru.
1: That one. Six, eight, that's from all of the issues. One across reference, 19
0: to 10. I copy. They were saying it was two different accidents. Thank you.

0: trainer to turn it.
1: Go ahead.
0: Did I just want to exit or did you need me out there?
1: No, it's just one. I'm over here.
0: Tab 4, I think it is back to 10A.
1: Firefighter dispatch.
0: Actually going to be, going to open up all lanes northbound here in a second. Going to break down the taper.
1: One copy.
2: Chilean copy. Bye, bye. Are you in there?
1: Buffer. Northbound and high ramps are open at 20. I'm not sure whose collapsible cones are down here, but they're over by the barricades. I think they're probably safe.
2: Copy, guys. Just open at 20 and collapse. So cones are front of the thing.
1: The trooper is directing traffic on the west front at 20. Five, two.

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Fred. Are we good to open up northbound traffic on the east side then? You guys have been gas. Determination, house traffic. Let me go, we're going to open it up. Of course. As long as it gets cleared out.

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1: What?
0: I'll go up over there for the west front of the street.
2: Most of the traffic's going to be southbound on West Frontage.
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1: 6-2.
0: He is checking on the 20,600 block of Spring Street for a Gravekeeper crosscheck and a black Honda that was also called in. Just make sure it's not the same as the other one.

0: Okay, well, Alcott, I got it. Is there somebody else there?
1: Yeah, 8166. Brian. Anyone, go ahead. Come down to K, you got a relief here, and then myself. 10-4, you want me to clear all call present on C? Yeah, I guess you can do that. We'll have Schneider and Nelson relieve me in here.
0: Southwest Lab 27.
2: Northbound is completely open. You can put me 10-8. Am I needed anywhere else, or am I clear to 42?
0: 88, I clear to 42. Seven ten. Go ahead.

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0: Hi, Daddy.
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0: 11 up Theta, seeing 11 is southbound, plane down. Clear up, should be much higher.
1: I copy 11 on southbound. Copy,
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1: I copy, 5-7.
0: We're going to leave Highway K and the east frontage and the on-ramp northbound. We're going right now, we're going to see how it goes on the northbound side. We'll need traffic control on the westbound, southbound.
2: I don't know, but it's all backed up over here. I'm at the southbound off ramp. It's got it backed up. So,
0: all that traffic can be directed west towards the west frontage road that's on the interstate. That's getting off the interstate?
2: Yeah, we had to close it for a little bit because we're all jammed up on the west side, so we're sending everybody east on the front and to the east side. So I'll open it up now.
0: Alright.
2: Yeah, that'll work. Our only log jam right now is northbound, west frontage, trying to go east. Open this up.
0: Up on east frontage by K. So I think if we give it a little bit here.
1: Boswell flat 601.
3: Out of a cup, Adam Lincoln Mary, 29 and 27. One week in the trip.
1: I copy 601.

0: press that one.
1: Not already done. Can you make a prime on this? And we'll be 7642 once seated.
0: Bye, Brian, if you can hold off on the flight train for now.

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1: Yeah, I'm just trying to get some of your time. We're at 38. We're on main at Burwell with Boy and King 9979. Occupied once. No cover.
0: I copy 2220.

0: No, so just come over by me here, Bart.
1: Copy. Where are you?
0: Oh, disregard. Hold on. Tom. It's Tom Lyle. I'm good.
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2: 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I got my person saying that she was told she could clear there. She said, however, there's still a lot of traffic coming. Did you still want her to stay, or did you want to send somebody up to the front of the scene?
0: If she can stay there till the majority clears out.

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0: Staff, I'm supervising. We're sending down to 180 Clover Drive for an 80-year-old male that's struggling with difficulty breathing.
1: 10-4, have an advice.
0: I copy.

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West Frontage and Kay is clear. 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
1: Do you have anybody at Spring and West Front instructing traffic at all?
0: 398, still over there.
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0: 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He's going to be coming up on 12.
1: Yeah, I'll come up there.
2: Sure, Bobby.
1: Frontline dispatch.

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1: Confirm.
0: Okay.
1: Dispatch and squad directing traffic, southbound traffic on the west.

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This one is 243 Main Drive. For 76 Jill Mail with heart racing and dizziness.

0: Can you swing over by me? I'm right at the east frontage at K. We may have to stop westbound traffic at the east frontage a couple of times to get some of this eastbound cleared out because the turn rail is not working out very good.
1: I got me. I just want you to on the settlement here.
2: Okay, Scotty.

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But you're going to want another squad by tail and help it up. Yeah.

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1: Colorado.
0: The accident's clear southbound. I can start opening it up. We're going to escort the truck and trailer off.
1: Copy.
2: G1 will copy. I'm going to slow roll. Just give us a minute.
0: Hey, Kurt.
1: Thank you, sir.
2: 81 to claim it.
0: Go ahead.
2: 0-1 up by the interstate on cell phone track.
0: Hey, sir.
2: Once we get these barricades full, we'll come up there, get your cones, and then we'll slow roll.
0: Search. I just got 23. We can get it ready.
2: Yeah, that works for me.

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1: Yes, the current 22 tons of TFIs are following the trailer that's being towed by the Heavy 51. We're doing about 5 miles an hour and occupying lanes 3 and 4. We should be to the 20 southbound off ramp where they will hook it up to a tractor in about 3 to 5 minutes.
2: Dispatch up with them, noise behind.
0: I copy, 50-11.

0: Hi, Balance, can't follow a couple of HL. First one's going to be from Bob from the department from earlier. There is a Ray Chevy Impala with heavy front end damage that is canceled and located. If there's on Milwaukee County Sheriff, there is a blue Ford Edge that was wanted for armed carjacking that also has been located. KDF 277 at 955.
1: Metro, beginning our rural opening cell phone again.

0: 35.
1: Thomas, I'm probably going to be taking a right lane on the off ramp so we can put a semi underneath.
2: The trailer.
1: Well, semi tractor under the trailer. So we need a right lane block.
0: I copy.
1: And then he can put me back on the

0: Second, Secretary, I don't believe so. Copy.
1: Copy, 13.
0: Copy, 13. If you can, probably open that lane off.

0: Looks like traffic flows back to normal here on case. Dispatch, copy.
1: I copy. Copy 29.
0: Take officer near the spot on

0: 6-6, go ahead. I was just copying the lieutenant. Cut the order. I copy. Dispatch, anybody out at the accident scene? Is KR still blocked? Needed to be blocked for Kenosha deputies out there.
1: He's on dispatch. Still blocked. We've probably got about another 5 or 10 minutes of highway release.
0: Copy, 8-0.

0: 7742.
1: Does this catch in the squad on West Runners at 20? I'm holding traffic a minute so eastbound traffic can get back on southbound on the interstate. Do you want them to still be out here directing traffic or let the lights work here? I think we let the lights work.
2: But the lights aren't working on this side. It's blocked up all on the east side.
1: 10-4.
2: Just give it a minute here and we get a direction to that.
1: Copy 3-7.

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0: Stop it, Mike.
1: You also call me 10-8, and I'll be 76 and starting at 22.
0: I got it, get you 14.
2: 3-4 on me.
0: 4 on me, 4.
2: Seems clear, road's open back up. You can leave me on and show me 76 to over about 11.
0: I got it, 3-4.
1: Not sure, ask you to open up all their stuff.

0: If that's a good deal for Ken Winkelstein. Could be an 880 lane for a dock that's parking for 45 minutes that's wrapped around a pole with no water by it. Car is concerned because he says the owner usually brings the dog in, but the dog's still out there.
1: You want a Schneider? Keep sending them south here. We're going to try to get these out of here.
2: Off-ramp open again.
0: 10-8 again. Copy 3-5, off-ramp open again in your 10-8. Was there someone else in there?
2: That's 6-6-8-1. Are you on C in the West Frontage?
1: No, Schneider.
2: Should we just push everything on both frontages, north and south, so this clears out?
1: Oh, we're just going to let traffic work its way out here. I'm getting everybody's cell phone here on the west frontage. And we're sending them south on the interstate.
2: Trevor, I'm coming up on the east frontage and see. You're just wondering what we need to do here.
1: Schneider, how much traffic we got yet? Can you see? Still looks like it's backed up past 50th. 10-4.
2: Let the lights work, Kurt. That's strong enough.
1: 10-4.
3: Just verifying a couple of here on ramp.
0: Hey, from you should be able to.
3: 10-4.
0: Go ahead, 2-7.
2: You can 42 this squad. Can you put 94-86 back into 7-8?

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1: Please.
0: It's going to be by 1001 Springbrook Drive, number 1. Caller was delivering a mattress and saw a female Hispanic about 30 years old wearing an orange red shirt and sweatpants in a window that grabbed a dog by the collar and threw it around aggressively. It was called in by the trunk line, so we are unable to call them back.

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1: Hey, Bob.
0: Hi, by Tony Highway. They can open up under Gulf Road. There's no traffic up here anymore.
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1: Lyle, go ahead.
0: FYI, we're going to let the lights work now. Instead of doing the traffic control at 20th, the east and west frontage.
1: Okay, we're bleeding out the east frontage at C right now, and then we should be getting ready. Just got to figure out what to do with the west frontage, and then that'll be fine. So what I can see, it looks like it's starting to open up at 50th, so we should be good in the next couple minutes.

0: I'm not sure how long the queue westbound on 20 to get southbound on the interstate is, but we might need to do an extended release of this. If I let it run by the light, the intersection on the east side of the interstate gets jammed up and parked in every time.
1: Yeah, the problem is the west side does the same thing. If you control one light, it's only going to jam up the other side.

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1: Okay, 5211.
0: All the spots can go back to their normal assignment.

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1: Happy

0: 157, what are you calling?
1: Affirmative.
0: Copy. I'm just logging in, so just give me a moment.

0: 31574, assault in progress. Respond to Apple Holler at 5006 South Savannah Avenue in the parking lot. There's a female that slapped a male on the back of the head by a Honda Civic. Game play to Adam Smith Frank 1966, which I'll be running. The male is going to be a male Hispanic with a black shirt and white stripes sitting down. Unknown where the female Hispanic went. Unknown what kind of clothing she's got. Possibly wearing some scrubs.
1: Should I use their VNOR? I'll go to Apple Holler.
0: I copy. And then 57, I'll put the 10-8 on.

0: 10-9 and 6-6, please be advised. It sounds like the male got into the driver's seat of the Honda and is now leaving. Didn't get a direction of travel. I don't know if the female was in the car or not. And continuing, I ran the flight of Adam Zebra Frank 1966. It comes back current on a blue Honda Civic out of Milwaukee. I want some.
1: I got the

0: That is correct. The male did leave in a Honda Civic. I don't know if the female got in the car as well, but it came back on a blue Honda Civic. Adam Zebra Frank 1966 left in an unknown direction. And it listed out. I copy. What's your location?
1: Currently, west front of the garage. I'm a little bit behind the car.
0: I copy. Copy, going northbound. You said west front of Jim Brown Road?
1: Firm, speaking to 11.

0: 42.
1: So, and on this one, that was the next?
0: 78, 42.

0: Copy. And what's your exact location?
1: West Front, south of 11.
0: Copy. West Front is south of 11. Other squad that was in there? And then 40 and 29, just for an update, we got another caller on this saying that there's a blue Honda Civic that was headed northbound in the area of Sylvania and Brown Road. They thought a male was in the backseat trying to hold somebody down. Just advise if you guys want here.
1: We're good right now.

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0: Copy.
1: I've got a 3-4, what do you got?
0: 7-5-7.

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0: I've got a 3 on 4, please,
1: what do you got? 757.

0: 6-6. 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

0: Copy, 908. Was there somebody else in there besides 908?
1: Good night.
0: Good night.
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0: Put us on that call, attack.
1: Thanks, 6-3. You might have to knock on the door loud, because you might be at the other end of the house.

0: 9031 for trespassing Flanker.
1: Two nine and 3 1,
0: we're sent at 2502 North Sylvania Avenue. 17 is a property owner saying that there's a semi and another vehicle in the parking lot, and they are doing service work and an oil change on the semi, and the caller would like them moved along.

Succession 903. Succession 903. Succession 908.

0: Sorry, was that 906? That's 906 calling. There's a lot of static.
1: Airport, just as you know.

0: Was that Sergeant Barrows that was calling?
1: Sir, payroll 117.
0: I happen to log in at 906, but there's a lot of static. I was just trying to pass along at 903 or 908 that there's a fire alarm. We have fire responding to 2209 Browns Lake, if you can copy me.
1: I think I can't find it.

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1: Yeah, I'm a little medical. I'll be out 5 years.

0: This is for 903. 903. For those of you want cover on this, we got two abandoned 911 calls coming from BMH at 252 McHenry Street.
1: 10-4.
0: 1-6-2-0. Go ahead.
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0: So, Milwaukee County Hall, southbound 321 over 1. There's a large tire rubber in lane 2 and 3. Someone just ran it over. I tried to stop, but I accidentally sank.
1: Okay.

0: 103, just for an update, we spoke to Mia and the ER manager. She is not aware of any issues.
1: Now for copy.
0: Gotta wait for any others. This is 908, if you can copy me. We got an 8 motorist, 17s, and a Ford F-150 with a trailer and a boat. They lost their axle and all the trailers on the ground with no tires. They are in traffic, but they say that the traffic is still flowing. It's over at North Side of Milwaukee, North

0: 108 for an update. 17 is now saying his trailer hit a parked car, so it's actually going to be an accident. And then the caller is calling Martin for the tow.
1: Stop one.
0: What should I?
2: Running into portion of Plainview, Illinois a couple times.
0: I copy. I'll look in the NCIC.

0: This is the 56 team. We sent a North Park at 95th and Michigan Avenue. We have a 3-year-old that fell from a slide, and he's bleeding from the eye area. We're sending rescue at North Park.
1: That way, 903. Adaway 423, 908-903,

0: Dispatch 906, are you able to assist 908? Thank you.
1: So yeah, start following it, 8 o'clock, you send them down.

0: Thanks. Hi, Poppy. 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
1: Are we gonna add to that 8 motor? I'm sure they'll be gone by the time we get there, but at least then we can clear it.

6-3, they actually were going to have Babs mobile en route, so I was going to call to see if they picked the vehicle up. Apologize.

0: Copy.
1: I know. I know it. But I apologize for the radio. Where do you need to be set up at?
2: For northbound Milwaukee coming Keene Street, just send them all through Keene. He's got three quarters of the lane blocked.
1: That works.

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1: Fourth
0: way, Robert. 5001. Speed 329 over 2 on the wall.
1: I'm sorry, northbound or southbound?
0: Southbound, sorry.
1: Southbound. And then 6-3, I got Bob on hold. She's going to try to radio out to him. It sounds like he might be on scene already, but I'm just going to confirm that we're not going to be needed.

0: 903. Stand by a second, 903, 52, I'm sorry, I was on the phone call again. Same location?
1: Negative, I have enough phone.
0: Go ahead.
1: Straight read.
0: Go ahead.
1: 3776 51st Street.
0: Copy. And then 903, go ahead.
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3: No, I got 406.
1: Do you want to take that assault? I'll check on that 8 motorist.
4: 10-4.
0: I copy. 8-1, just. 9.
4: 9-7-6-3, Series 17, I'll be around on the free code for that.
0: Copy. One continuing. I was on the phone with Babs. It sounds like you might be loading it up. She's thinking that you're not needed.
1: 10-4. Just let me know. I'll be going by there.
0: I copy. She tried to reach out to him via radio, but he didn't answer, and she said more than likely he's probably loading up the car.
1: 10-4.

0: 405 908. 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Looks like I got a tow coming up my way. Are they coming for you?
1: If it's Wisco, I believe, yes.
0: Sure. Corey, if you want to stop southbound traffic, I'll just have come down your way. I'm assuming they're going to have to get in front, right?

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1: Got
0: it. Eastbound Highway 11 is the number one lane. 200 feet east of the East Branch Spring.
1: Got it.
0: Boy, David Nora 5T.

0: Go ahead, should I?
1: Can I put this one? The other one at Creek.
0: Seven.

0: This is Sedano 3, do you copy me? Sedano 3, we had a report of an autistic 17-year-old female that just took off from the Bear Armor condos. Apparently, she just got home from the hospital. She was seen wearing a pink dress, no shoes, like some Bear Armor. So, call us from 31531 Bear Armor, unit number 201. Go on, anyway.
1: Go stack it up. Over there. Oh, we got 904.
0: Coming, anyway.

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1: For that lockout, you want to call her back? It's going to be a little while. You can drop her or something as well.
0: I copy. It's going to be in the Menards parking lot. It's going to be an elderly female. She should be standing by her Ford F-250. It should be white in color.
2: 10-4, I'll head up there.
0: Thank you. 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

0: better start the car. 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Follow her back to her residence.
1: Copy.
0: Yeah, that, her name, operator, is Lily Angular.
1: That's happy.

0: success for 3-1. Respond with rescue to the area Plank and North Colony Avenue. They are pinging on a just west of 45. Patient should be pulled over in a Jeep. We have a 62-year-old female having difficulty breathing, headache, and chest pain. Looks like they're facing westbound.
1: Perfect. That's Illinois traffic.
0: Go ahead,
1: 35. Scratch that. Main trailer, please. 539-797. 539-797.

0: I copy 3-1.
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1: 6611.
0: Is that 6611?

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1: Copy.

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Entertaining Charles, 7628, AKC 7628. Colonial Liquor.

Copy 7-1. Break dispatch to 3-3. Which Colonial Liquor are you going to be at? The Taylor or West High? The Taylor, did you say? Three three, I'm sorry, cut out. You're confirming on Taylor. I copy that.

0: Now, if we get that.
1: Something up there.
0: Go ahead, man, up there. I'll be honest, this one is over. It's pretty heavy. Pushing right in the 80s. First place.
1: Then, wait, if you can go up to your location again, it was kind of broken up. I heard that you're out with somebody with a dirt bike.
0: 600 by Oak Street.
2: And that's 903. Copy me better.
1: I copy with 903. That's out with a dirt bike.
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0: Just let me know when you're in route and I'll send you cover.
1: That's where I'm at the moment. I don't think so yet.

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0: Dispatch at 66, traffic hazard. Got a report of a red dump truck that lost some metal scraps in traffic and kept going northbound. There's some scrap at northbound 325 Milwaukee. Was notified about it continuing on. I'm sorry, there was some static. Are you going 42 shortly?
1: I'm on the west side. Yes, about 42.
0: You can disregard that.

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0: Still on the Main Street Bridge, face the northbound. 28 is Adam Robert, 5883.
1: Gotcha.

0: 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Is that 62 calling 42?
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0: Go ahead.
1: 8-0, back 342.
0: Go ahead, 8-0.
1: 312.
0: Go ahead, 3-1.
1: 1-0-8-8-9.
0: Go ahead.
1: Do you want to push you?
0: Everyone.

0: This is the vacuum. A C-17 at one spruce wood court. They hit a metal post, not sure what kind of sign it was that they hit, and then they drove home. C-17 at one spruce wood court.
1: Pick up. 764.
0: 7-16.

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2: Right. Area 5250, US 5250 36 and Cataract.
0: That is right.
2: Three 741.
0: 437.
2: 10377.
0: That's right.

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1: Go ahead.

0: Dispatcher 27. I had 5-2 responding for, I guess you call it hit and run, where 17 had hit a sign, not sure what type of sign, it just wasn't a stop sign, and then went home. Just going to 1 Spruce Court, if you could take that. Dispatcher 2, copy. I copy that, that 2 Spruce gonna take it, and then 27 will just keep it tonight.
1: 5-6, where you
0: at? 5-6.
1: 1-0-0-4, 8-0-5.

0: 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And then 5014, were you in there?
1: 1041, you're all one lane now.

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1: 5-4. 12-squad, 4-8, what do you have there?
0: Copy, copy, 10-8.
1: Copy, plate you 10-8. Other squad, was it 6-1?
0: 6-1, 41.
1: Yeah, 6-1.

This is Vesta 37. We have statement at County Line Road in Eastbound. It should be westbound lane just east of the interstate. Requesting cover 1044, order.

0: 37, just because it sounds like Mount Pleasant's all sewn right up. I'm just not sure it was going to be closer.
1: Hey, Captain.

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1: If you haven't already, can you contact members of PPW?
0: Were you able to determine what type of sign was? If you said it, I didn't catch it. I'm sorry.
1: Aye, sir.

Adam Hooker, 916. William Hugh Young,

0: There's some said, and I got Boy David Henry, and I didn't get the rest of the plane. Descend to 5618. There was some static when you gave the plate. Boy David Henry. What was the rest of the plate?
1: 830 on the under ramp. 99.
0: Step one.
1: 378.
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2: 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I mean, 90th and March.

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0: Set a general fire alarm at 2209 Browns Lake Drive, Sean Francis Meadows.

Just be advised, sounds like the city's in pursuit of a vehicle. Sounds like they're over by Lathrop and coming up to Blue River.

0: time, are you able to confirm? I believe I heard they said it's a shooting suspect they had in their pursuit.
1: They would give that information, but I'll see if I can find out. A5, it's not confirmed why they're going after, but it's a gold van. Sounds like they're going westbound on Durand, going about 60 miles per hour, trying to get to Cross Street.
2: Before I can set up the spikes near Alabama.
1: It sounds like we have one party running on foot from the vehicle northbound on Ohio. I copy. Go ahead, you.
0: If you would report,
1: I copy.
0: I don't think 10-8 sighted by 10-3.
1: 7-9-0-6.

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1: Are you running?
0: Second, step back.

Copy, I'll advise them. And just be advised, this is in the area of Durandon, Ohio. Just confirm at Durandon, Ohio, so I'm with you, went north south.

0: 84.
1: 84.
0: Whoever's running command out there, can we just see how many units they want from us and then where they want them?
1: I copy. I'm trying to figure that out now. I'll advise. Copy, 88. Copy, 57, 8.

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Not sure if they're looking for anyone. Looks like maybe one suspect was last seen running in the backyard at 2839 Duran, 2839 Duran behind them.

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0: Happy. 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
0: Six, six, nine.

0: 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Confirm to put you today.
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0: that's

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0: 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And what's your location going to be then?

0: Thank you, Andrew. Just after 6 months. Going northbound on the area of McHenry and Grand Boulevard, we have a dark gray Lexus with plate of Adam Edward Paul, 9733. That's all over the road.
1: Next one, I got.
0: Just be advised, it's going to be a make your own case reckless. Copy, 2-5.
2: 5013, you can put me on that as well.
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0: 6-1 and Nikki 13, just be advised. It looks like we're still on the phone with the 17. So is the vehicle still swerving and it's passing Oriel Drive right now?
1: 6-1 and copy. I think it's a 5-4 6 by where it goes.

Brennan at flight system 17 for Brennan. Adam Edward Paul 9733 comes at current Belmont on a black Lexus. List to a Lake Geneva address.

0: 61 and 5013, the vehicle went west on the bypass from McHenry. And it looks like we're no longer on the line with the caller.
1: Come on the bypass.

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0: Copy on the lights at the northbound turn lane. 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
1: Okay. 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

0: 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Okay. Springbrook.
1: Copy. 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
0: From the city of Burlington, Squawk, is 22 Alpha, take the left from Area 16.
1: I copy, 905, copy.
0: You're okay.
1: You're not going to be needed because 5013 is right behind them.
0: Got more.
1: Thank you, though.
0: 6041.
1: Go ahead.
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0: Said that was calling.
1: No, can you add me to the RPD call?
0: I'm sorry, cut off. Was that 5-2?
1: 35-2, you can have a call.
0: I copy.
1: Or is it that?
0: Bye-bye. I copy. Other squad that was in there before?
1: Or is it that?
0: Go ahead.
1: I mean, the ambulance call is to go on the eye.
0: Copy. Go ahead, 5-2.
1: I'll be trailing the RPD in custody party to the bureau.
0: I copy, 5-2.
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1: Put it in the call already, Rocket.
0: Thank you.
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Bethesda 513, hit and run. 5122, we just got more info. Looks like they're trying to be seen in Starterman. Stand by.

that's the 14th. Once for the 17th, that's called the stack hit and run, happened this morning at some point during standstill traffic, southbound 329, saying they were rear-ended, possibly have a plate. They don't have a time of when this happened. However, they're just looking to be seen at the start of NPD in about 10 minutes.

Cessna 61, sorry, accident PD. It's going to be at 83 and 11. They're on 11 facing eastbound out of traffic. It's a Nissan Altima versus Honda Santa Fe. I'll head over there as well.

0: that pint of it. The pint of it. I feel great to read it.
1: Copy. Flat copy.

0: That's 14.
1: 14.
0: 14 just 43. The 17 is a Joshua Brunt. Brunt Nikki Party. He's out and clear. The vehicle that he was operating is going to be a white Lexus sedan. I assume that's what he'll be arriving to the PD in.
1: Copy. That's 23 accepted right now.
0: Copy.
1: Traffic.
0: 16.
1: That's Victor Tom 7452. I'll be at the gas station on the corner of 90th and 11.
0: Copy.
1: 710
0: traffic. 710.
1: 846-987-360 David.
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1: A5. 50-30, 32. 50-30, 42 as well.

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I cannot copy.

0: 7-6-B, boy, David, 6-4-2-3, 6-3-4-2-3. That's laser man, Teresa.
1: Copy.

Request 2, 52 and 56 for any trouble with kids. Going to be at the Quarry Lake Park, 2 male whites and 1 male Hispanic, around the age of 17, jumping off the cliff near the pier. One's in red shorts, another's in blue shorts with a backpack, and another in tan shorts. Doesn't sound like they were being combative or aggressive anyway. They're just worried about the safety. They're possibly relocating toward the southeast area of the lake.

Squadron accordingly. So update, looks like there's actually four parties all around 17 years old. The 17 did ask them to stop jumping, and then they started arguing with her before she called.

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1: What?
0: It's going to be at 26906 South Elm Lane. Fireworks are coming from the island. Just take a look at that flag in the comments as well, referencing the bridge.

0: That's 7-10-4, stay civil. Seven ten, 17-3-3-6-3-1 Janesville Road. The 17 called in advising that she's being extorted by a locksmith that's currently on the property. Originally the price was one thing, now it's another. And the female 17 is very worked up that this is occurring with the locksmith on scene as well. Advise if you want additional.
1: No additional.

0: Fatih. Doctor, I know you're just getting there, but can you advise if a third is needed when you're aware of this, if a third is needed? I copy. Dispatch to 27. Can I put you 10-8 and put you on this conveyance at RCJ?
1: I copy.

Thank you, Desmond. Thank you, Ben. It's 10:34 for any Friday. Could jump in, try to reach out to the 17.

Cessna 61 and 60 for a rescue run. 60. Okay, 17-8045-4, rise, flying call by 1, question to be directed to a nurse at BMH. The nurse advised that we need to send rescue, so rescue 76-4-8.

0: Roger, 7-10. I'm a kind of put up for it. If I can't, do you have a phone number for the cell phone? Call it holding.
1: 7-10, I'm trying to grab a number for that one.
0: Henry, beyond Kensington Square Road at Fox Avenue.

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It's going to be at Johnson Bank, 4001 North Main Street. Say alarm panic, west office. Hold up 2, key holder has not been contacted.

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0: Alright, talked to him and he doesn't want ambulance, he doesn't want to go to the hospital, he just wanted to talk to an ambulance phone. So everybody gets 22.
1: And 4, I'll put you both 10-8 and let us know.
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1: Gonna be out of Illinois, Edward Zebra, 85156. 85156, gonna be northbound 333 over,
0: Copy.

Touch 2 611 for a forecast. It's going to be at the Wind Lake County Market, 26480 Freeze Lane. It's a gas drive off for $55.40, black Hyundai, possibly a Tucson. There's a 28 in the call. I'll try to get a number for him.

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Copy.

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0: 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Seven in Wisconsin, needing assistance.
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0: Five four.
1: Rule squad 5-4, go ahead.

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0: Since the advice has been calmed down.
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Să facem. The 27-9 given party is out and clear. The alarm party. Alum, Edward Lincoln, Adam Mary, first name, Dartia.

0: 5597, it's going to be at the 500 block of North Pine Street for a male, white, gray hair, green shirt, red pants, pulling on building doors as he was walking up and down the street. There's nothing in the party's hands. Party's possibly lost or confused. Last seen walking by Fred's, Refuse 17, but there's a phone number in there for him. That's a lot of material.
1: What do I think you're 7517 GBV 7517? I mean, will I run?

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1: Copy, Roman Lodge, 11 p.m. I got you in 5002.

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0: Final four, that's 27 by 9.
1: Go ahead.
0: Got it, here's Donna. Class is Fort Robert, Douglas. Charles King, Mary Adam Laura, versus John Thomas, 27, 08. White, 09, 0, 57.
1: Okay.
0: Correct.
1: That's it.
0: You changed it to disorderly conduct.
1: Okay, sir.

0: That's 2904 for the return.
1: What?
0: 904 just Arizona. I'm not able to tell if they're valid. However, they do not have any 99. They are clear.
1: I copy. Sounds like you love the previous resident.

94. 94, there's no DOT return out of this party for Wisconsin. However, we do have prior contact with them going back to 5/16 of 26 with very similar calls about 5. This will be the 6th similar calls this matter.

Dispatch to 6611. 6611, if you take a look at the comments, I was able to get a phone number per each of the ROs as of 2025, so they're potentially still current. Dispatch to 5-4, are you still working on that call? Are you open to 10-8?

0: 7-10, I copy. Street Badge, we do have a 46 in the stack at South Jefferson and West Main Street for a black Ford Focus that's been broken down. It was called in by a Review 17 passerby. It's been up for about 10 minutes. They're out of traffic.
1: Report

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1: 61.
0: 61, it's just a 17 requesting a 21 referencing a neighbor constantly speeding by several times and want to make you guys aware of it. It's referencing the 2300 block of Red Oak Drive.

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0: So far, we do not have any help for you. However, if you could give dispatch to 21 for Dave, that'd be great.
1: I don't find this.
0: No, sorry, go ahead.
1: We're going to non-custodial to BMH, beginning knowledge already.
0: That's fine, bud.
1: 29,879.7.
0: Copy.

0: 6-1 dispatch, he is back. I'll catch up to a high flyer right now.
1: 6-1, go ahead.
0: I'll be out with Adam William X-ray 777. Got yet by that.

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7-10-23, we're in traffic. 7-10, I copy.

Dispatch 250, 29 Freight, Animal at Large. It's going to be at the 21,000 block of Spring Street. The 17 called advising a black pig is loose running in the roadway last seen near the Wisconsin Center. The curb in the grass. Advised that they tried to get the attention of a former, but no luck. Do you want 51 to have that way as well?

9-7, I just want to make you guys aware, there's we got a family trouble in the stack, 31531 Bear Arbor Drive, the Bear Arbor Condos, unit 201, for a mom that's being verbally aggressive and has been drinking. The 17 doesn't feel safe. There's no weapons, it's just verbal at this point, not physical. The 17's a Madison party that's going to be waiting outside. The parties are separated.

0: for it. 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
0: 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I believe that they have a pig there if you try to look at your house for that.

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1: I copy.

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0: worried.
1: Florida, copy up and call some in-house numbers for what I'm thinking is 2710 South Britton Road. 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I'll keep trying some.
0: Yeah, I got a correct one here.

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1: Yeah, with 27 cent, right?
0: Payphone 27 cent.
1: Yeah, it's gonna be it.
0: Copy all, see if I can find some different numbers for
1: them. I'm gonna try to make contact. I don't like one of your numbers, so I'll let you know.

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1: 770 number is the correct number. 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
0: I copy.

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0: 611, the day party phone number on unit 582 just called us back, said he just missed a call from you looking for another one.

Dispatch 251, Frey Reckless. Southbound 329, semi that's starting to drift into other lanes multiple times and possibly swerving. It's a gray semi, say 3028, unreadable. It's passing Gold Road, southbound right now. Copy.

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1: Say one, go ahead.
0: Southbound 333.6, on a shoulder. Adam Edward William, 4455 AWE 4.

0: Cessna 3-1, can you, do we have this reckless of the semi swerving heavily in the road that's passing southbound as well? Looks like they might have just passed 333. Can you just advise if you've seen anything like that?
1: Copy, I will.

0: 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Mike, can you check for a border safety for Heater Allison?
1: Time for. So 5-1 to be advised, the 17 can no longer see the vehicle. The audience in Kenosha at this point.

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0: David Queen 73519 will be on the bypass at Yankee Center.
1: Tell me.
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0: One on board, 59 to run, the campaign. Car is going to be parked or moved to Center Street, and I'll tag it when I get back.
1: Copy. Did you know what?

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1: 6 Charles John, 6078, I'll be on Durand in front of Milliger's.
0: Copy.
1: 3, send the traffic.
0: Three seven, go ahead.
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0: Dispatcher 710. Potential on the UA, we have a rescue run at the fields of Waterford, 7713 Big Bend Road, unit 211 for a 100-year-old female that's having pain in their hip and chest, history of heart issues.
1: Copy.

5507 for next gen unknown. It's going to be a bridge in Milwaukee. Two smaller sedans, unknown injury. Center 5907, we're getting another call that there might be two to three vehicles. The phones are blowing up, so I'll give you whatever information we get.

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1: Go ahead.
0: Caledonia is asking if you could take the rescue run at 4652 Charles Street.

0: 2219, Caledonia is actually also responding. There's a flag in here for officer safety, so you're just backing them up.
1: No problem.
0: Multiple vehicles. Multiple squads, go one more time.
1: There's multiple vehicles on scene. We're blocking the lane.
0: I copy. Any other squads?

0: 705 is rescue on the way.
1: 705, Abram. Do you have any update on injuries I can give them?
0: I have one party. He has some kind of rash from the airbag near the collarbone.
1: I copy. So just one patient?
0: That's what I have. I don't know about 907.
1: Copy. 907, are you able to advise on injuries?
0: 907 says we don't have any injuries here.
1: Copy. 219.

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1: At no place, contact Fred Volkswagen. I'm on bypass at Grant.
0: Copy. 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

0: 28. 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
1: Multiple squad, Chandra, go ahead.
0: Just advising if Cal only is busy, they can probably 22.
1: I copy any other squad?
2: Adam 5 for 28.
1: Adam 5.
2: It's going to be Adam King, Jared 3837, AKJ 3837, out of Wisconsin.
1: I copy. I copy 37. What are you out with? I copy. 5-1, did you copy?
0: Six by C 7 units, this is request for Adam Paul John 3260 bypass in the show.
1: I copy.
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